tracks. 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Hot soup on a campfire in the breeze.

The only regret I have, I wish that it was just at a different time.

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Wake up. Good morning to you. Now that you're waking up, I've been being vile on your face. Keep on smiling. Today's going to be the best day of your life.

first, and now you're doing them with her. Remember all the things that you and I did first? Yo, remember all the things that you and I did first, and now you're doing them with

gotta take a little time, a little time to think things over. I better read between the lines.